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9: 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That's 074-439-54378.

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Assalamu alaikum. Assalamu alaikum. Listeners, how are you this morning? I pray you are well. I pray you're in the best of health and the highest of iman, inshallah ta'ala. It is a Monday, people. Monday, the 14th of September. How are you, my dear sisters? I pray you are well. I pray you're in the best of health and the highest of iman, inshallah ta'ala. And I pray you have had a good weekend, inshallah ta'ala. And I pray you have, inshallah ta'ala, been able to make the most of the blessed weekend. And my dear brother Imran is way, way too early this morning, saying, Assalamu alaikum, wa alaikum salam. How are you? How's the weekend? Went way too quick. Weekend was good, mashallah, actually. I didn't get up to much. Saturday, what did I do Saturday? Yeah, not much, in fact. Not much at all. And then Sunday... again, not much at all. In fact, Sunday was the opening of the masjid. Saturday was the opening of masjid, the first phase of the completion of masjid Sufat al-Islam. So I went there on Saturday. But yesterday, yeah, I spent pretty much all day at home, which was a slight change, because not often do I get time to do that. But alhamdulillah, that was it was a blessing. Alhamdulillah. So listeners, do let me know how you, of course, have spent your weekend. And of course, the second full week, last Monday, of course, would have been the first full week, of course, for schools. And this week, back to school, alhamdulillah. Muhammad is his messenger, Allah, la ilaha illallah. You should be able to get, you should be all getting into routine now, inshallah, and it should be back to normality Monday to Friday school, in fact. So listeners, do let me know, of course, how you were and how you are this this week, inshallah. Do let me know if anybody wants to become the riddle master. Do let me know if there's anything particular you want to speak about as well. And of course, Rabi al-Awwal comes to an end, subhanallah. Of course, the beautiful blessed month of Rabi al-Awwal, gone to Rabi al-Thani now, which is, of course, the fourth month of the Islamic calendar. And before you know it, it'll be the 5th, 6th, 7th, 8th, and then the blessed month of Ramadan, the 9th month of the Islamic calendar. So we do need to start planning for that very quickly, alhamdulillah. The days are, of course, going past as in like minutes and hours, and then, of course, the weeks are going past as in days. And to be honest, before you know it, years are going by, aren't they? The year, look, it's 14th September, 2026. It just feels like started recently, and it's already the 14th of September. So the days are flying by, weeks and months, my dear sisters, are going past so quickly. So may Allah subhanahu wa ta'ala give us the tawfiq to make the most of these blessed days, inshallah ta'ala. Let me know if anybody wants to become the riddle master. If not, I shall start having a look for the riddle. If there's anything particular you want to talk about topic-wise, anything that's bothering you, do let me know. And let's bother everyone. 0777-981-822-0777-981-822. This is the beautiful, beautiful... I think this is Kamalu then? I don't know whose voice this is, but it is beautiful.

Allah. Yes, indeed. Assalamu alaikum. Assalamu alaikum, listeners. That was, of course, Hamne Aankhon Se Dekha Nahi Hai Magar. I'm going to a little bit of Sami Yusuf before we go. There are a couple of messages coming in saying, big controversy in the football yesterday. Man United lost 1-0 to Man City, but the player was clearly offside, yet the goal was given. I didn't see the goal, to be honest. I was actually thinking about the controversy of the red card, Imran. I did see that bit. I saw the first half. I didn't get to see the second half. I did see this, the red card, and I felt that that was... I'm not really good with names. Who was the United player that actually kind of forced that red card? It's going to be here on the report somewhere. Haaland's goal helped Manchester City win a highly controversial City derby at rivals Manchester United, despite playing with 10 men for 17. Fernandes, Bruno. So Bruno went looking for that red card. I watched that, and he went and basically fouled, as far as I was concerned. He was kicking Foden from behind, and Foden shouldn't have reacted. There's no reason to react like that. But obviously, he's human, and humans react when something happens, and unfortunately got the red card. I think the red card was probably justified, because you can't react like, you can't lash out and kick someone like that and not expect to get punished. But I think Bruno should have at least got a yellow for that, because he was definitely provoking him. So yeah, and I saw that red card, I thought, you know what, why would you do that? Really kind of upsets you, and you think, you know what, I don't like players that try to play like that, where they try to get a player sent off or try to do these kind of tactics, and sometimes, to be honest, it just completely ruins the game. And I thought, you know what, why not play the game properly? Why try to do these silly tactics? Your thoughts on that? Your thoughts on the red card yesterday? Would you have given the red card? And the other thing is, they were actually showing it from the referee's view. Referee's got those headphones on, so I don't know what information is being fed throughout the game. But he was quite far. So for him, and I had to actually see the replay a few times before I could work out what was going on. For the referee to see it from that far, from that angle, and to actually just give a red card straight away, I don't know, it was a bit bizarre. It just felt... maybe he was told that, you know, give him a red card, or maybe he'd already decided, I don't know. But Imran's controversy is more around the offside. Man United lost 1-0, but the player was clearly offside. Are you a Man United supporter, by the way, Imran? The officials after the game apologised for making the wrong decision. All this technology, they're still getting it wrong. Fernandes caused a red card. Foden got sent off as a red card, but Foden didn't react. But if Foden didn't react, Bruno would have got a yellow card. I think Bruno should have got a yellow card anyway. Imran says, unfortunately, yes, I am. Oh, mashallah. Unfortunately, indeed, unfortunately. But yeah, to be honest, I don't know. I haven't seen much of the football so far this season. But last season, I thought Man United were doing really well. So yeah, I don't think it was unfortunate last season. I think United did really well last season. I don't know how well they're getting on this season. The other results, of course, on Sunday, we saw Brighton beat Coventry 5-0. That was away from home as well. So that's a good victory there. Chelsea drew 2-2 to Hull City on Saturday. Liverpool drew 0-0 to Fulham. Everton, Tottenham 0-0. Quite a few draws over the weekend. Nottingham Forest beat Villa 2-1 away. And Arsenal continue their winning streak 2-0 against Sunderland. Arsenal playing very well. Assalamu alaikum, this is Zakaria. Wa alaikum salam. Zakaria, how are you? Hope you're well, inshallah. Assalamu alaikum, Tariq. Can I be the riddle master from Mariam? Of course you can, Mariam. How are you, Mariam? How was your weekend? What did you get up to? Do let me know. 0777948102. We've got Mariam the Fiyar says, Assalamu alaikum, Tariq. It's good to see you on Saturday. Yeah, alhamdulillah. Honestly, I came to the... For those of you who may have seen the Facebook video, or for those of you who may have actually gone down to...

And the full masjid to be open, mashallah. It looks amazing, mashallah. So a massive congratulations to the whole team at Suftal Islam, mashallah. The volunteers, the builders, I actually met two of the lead builders, mashallah, who were actually there. So yeah, alhamdulillah, amazing work there. We got Fiyaz says, man, you lost this, get over it. that's not very nice. And we've got Mariam sending in a riddle and saying, I made two cornflake tarts and I gave one to my cousin. My mum made curry as well. Oh, mashallah. Was that the highlight of your weekend? Mariam, your mum making curry. Is that not normally the case? Oh, mashallah. Bless you. And you made cornflake tarts. Mashallah. How was that? How was it? Was it nice and tasty? And you gave one to your cousins, which is very good. Caring. So sharing is caring, mashallah. So well done, Mariam. And I hope that your cousins appreciated the cornflake tart, mashallah. And Mariam says, mom's curry was amazing. Alhamdulillah. Even if it wasn't, what can you do? You got any choice, have you? It's not one of those things. You know, back home, Mariam, let me tell you how when we were growing up back home, Mariam, it'd be a situation where, obviously back home, especially in the village life, people are very poor. It's not a situation where you've got, meat was, or chicken even for that matter, was one of those things where probably back in the days, would be like once in a week kind of thing. It wasn't one of these things where, every day, these days we're eating meat and chicken and all sorts of stuff, to the point where we're actually eating too much. It was a situation where you would, say for example, dal was made at home, or they made, I don't know, saag or something, some sort of vegetable, which you weren't really too fond of. So what you would do is, because obviously most of the people around the village are related to you, it's cha-cha this or mama this or whatever, or hala whatever, some sort of relation going on somewhere. So what you would do is, you would go over to their house with a plate of the dal or whatever you made at home and say, here you go, mom sent this. And they would then think, okay, that's nice. Mom sent dal or whatever is made. And then whatever they've made, they'll give you a plate. And then someone else will have made something else, and they would have come around and give you a plate. So before you know it, you've got like a little buffet going on here. And I'm sure out of that buffet, you like something. So yeah, it was amazing, mashallah. So simple times, but alhamdulillah, it was full of a lot of love, mashallah. 818 listeners, 14th of September, yes indeed, and we have a riddle this morning. The riddle is, a tree doubled in height each year until it reaches maximum height over the course of 10 years. How many years did it take for the tree to reach half its maximum height? What am I talking about? So a tree doubled in height each year until it reached its maximum height over the course of 10 years. How many years did it take for the tree to reach half its maximum height? Do let me know your thoughts on that. We're also talking about the Manchester United derby yesterday. Man United lost 1-0 to 10 Men City. There was apparently some controversy over the goal, which I didn't get to see. But I thought the red card was a bit of controversial as well. So do let me know your thoughts on that. Imran says, Yon says this. Imran, absolutely correct. Absolutely correct. Mashallah, well done. It's 819, listeners, 819. Do let me know how your weekend was. Do let me know if you want to talk football. Do let me know if you are part of the Suftal Islam volunteers. And do let me know if you were there on the weekend. 0777948182. Let's go to a little bit of This Dunya Is Not My Home. This is a Roo featuring Khadija. It's 8:19. I've got time for one more track before the week, before the break, inshallah. I think I've got time for a few tracks before the weekend. And it's one of those things, isn't it, brother Imran? Whenever the weekend is finished, you think, you know what? Can't wait till Friday. And before you know it, it's Monday again. But alhamdulillah, this is the cycle of life.

0: Absolutely amazing, mashallah. This dunya is not my home, alhamdulillah. Madhab Imran says, quite warm today, isn't it? It is actually. Temperature this morning already 18 to 19 degrees, where normally it's in 10, 11, isn't it? So yeah, you're definitely right. It's definitely warm this morning. High temperatures today of 22 to 23 today. It will be quite cloudy. Maybe some sunshine coming out later in the afternoon. Chance of rain is 22%. Chance of rain later on this afternoon. So maybe you might see some rain as well. Listeners, you're listening to Inspire FM. It is a Rise and Shine show. Do let me know if you want to listen to the particular. Do let me know if you have any thoughts to share about football or anything else over the weekend. Do let me know if you made a particular curry or a dessert or something, mashallah, over the weekend. Do let us know. My name is Imran says, this is another Imran, not the Imran who's talking about the United game. Another Imran says, why doesn't anyone talk about Luton Town? We can talk Luton Town. Luton Town played on Thursday to Stevenage and they lost 2-1. Let me see what their previous games were. Luton Town. Manager Jack Wilshere was sent off and had to endure Luton slipping to a 2-1 loss. So actually, the manager was sent off as well. So let's go to the tables. We've got Luton is number 8. So Sheffield Wednesday is at the top of League 1. Played 5-1, lost 1. Luton have played 6 now. 1-2, drew 2, lost 1. Played 2, 1-2, drew 2, lost 2. And I was thinking that doesn't end up 6. 8 points they're on. 8 points. Luton is number 8. So yeah, let's see. Let's see if they can win in Chilla Ta'ala. And they can then come up back to the championship in Chalata Alam. Is it championship they go up? League One. Then from League One you go to championship, isn't it? And then it's a Premier League. I think so. Anyway, we shall see. But listeners, if you want to talk football, you want to talk cricket, you want to talk any particular sport, do let me know. Or anything else. If you want to talk politics, for example, if there's anything particular that's happened over the weekend that you would like to let us know, that then do let me know. We've got a message coming in saying, what's this? Somebody, this, what, Mariam, why have you sent in an emoji of a juti? Somebody getting smacked with a juti. I don't understand that one. Mariam, kya hua? Explain the context of the juti. Just a big thanks to everyone involved. This is my day with the Fiaz. Raising the funds, the first phase was handled completely, couldn't be done without everyone's support. Now let's all get together, raise the funds. Brother Fiaz, give us a bit of an update on the finance, actually. I know sometimes you send messages around and say this much was raised, this much was spent. Well, how much money has been raised so far for the first phase and what is needed for the second phase? Let us know, Brother Fiaz, and we can inshallah ta'ala, try our best to see if we can help towards that. Asalaamu Alaikum, Uncle T. Hope you're doing well. You were going to put on Sami Yusuf Nasheed. It was like, yay, I love this one, and you took it away. Oh, I do apologize. Can you put on Allahu Allah by Sami Yusuf? The answer to the riddle is 5 years by Zahra and Mami. The answer is not correct, Zahra. The answer is not correct, by the way.
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Indeed, La ilaha illallah, Muhammad al-Rasulullah. Absolutely beautiful. Of course, that was Dawood, warns be Ali, mashallah. Listeners, it's 8:33 on this beautiful Monday morning, mashallah. And Imran says, Leegrove Street is a busy today. Is it Leegrove Street? Not too sure why. But I think I've seen loads of different signs up for roadworks these days. I think there was... I saw one even recently on Dalla Road, was it? I think the signs are coming up very early, though. I'm sure it's like 28th of October or something. It's going to be closed for 5 nights or something. One of those ones, I think, 22nd or 23rd of October. And being closed for 4 or 5 nights. So, yeah, lots of roadworks being planned. Night closures, so hopefully that's not going to impact any, of course, school or traffic in the morning. Listeners, 8:34. Let me quickly go to... this last spot, and then of course the news for you guys. Also, I've got a request coming in from Zahra and Mummy wanting to listen to Allahu by Sami Yusuf. I'll see if I can go to that very shortly as well. Salat al-Fajr this morning was at 4:58, listeners. 4:58, sunrise 6:34, Zohar 1:03, Asr will be 5:20 today, 5:20, Maghrib 7:23, Isha 8:38. Tomorrow, Fajr will be at 5 o'clock, starts exactly at 5, sunrise 6:35, Zohar 1:02, Asr 5:18, Maghrib 7:20, and Isha is at 8:36, mashallah. So that is, of course, your Salah times. Going over to the BBC website, Tice says the government trying to retrospectively change rules after reforms of £72 million in donations. The House of Lords will debate changes to political donation laws today after Reform UK announced two separate £36 million donations this weekend. Russia hits Ukrainian train shortly after Boris Johnson and top Ukrainian officials leave a station. Why Russian strike on train could be a sign of escalation. MPs and Lords call for a new law to address AI threat to human rights. And deep fried food banned under new school dinner rules in England. Your thoughts on that? Imagine that, banning deep fried food. Do you still go to school? What are your school dinners like? We'll talk a little bit about school dinners straight after the news, inshallah. Going over to the Al Jazeera website, Oman says Hormuz talks with Iran and Gulf states are postponed. Pakistani citizens among those wounded in attack on Iranian vessel. Iran Foreign Ministry spokesman addresses media. South Korea condemns attacks by Houthi rebels in Saudi Arabia. And Israeli forces shoot Palestinian torch vehicle in occupied West Bank. And Sweden's centre-left leads by 3 seats as vote counting begins, or continues, in fact, even. Going over to the sport, we have had quite a bit of football over the weekend. Starting with Saturday, Aston Villa lost 2-1 to Nottingham. Bournemouth, Brentford 2-2, Chelsea, Hull City 2-2, Ipswich Town beat Crystal 3-2, Liverpool, Fulham 0-0, Tottenham, Everton 0-0, and New Arsenal beat Sunderland 2-0. In the Championship, we had Bolton beat Cardiff City 1-0. Any other results there? And then Luton, of course, played on Thursday. Going over to the Sunday games, we had 2 Premier League games. Brighton beat Coventry 5-0, and Manchester City 10 men, Manchester City beat Man United 1-0. Today we have got Leeds versus Newcastle. And tomorrow we've got the English League Cup. English League Cup where Liverpool play Tottenham at 8 p.m. on Tuesday. So some of the fixtures there for you guys, inshallah. Weather-wise, as Brother Imran was saying before, pretty warm today. 18 to 19 degrees already, going to highs of 23 to 24. It'll be a dry day, cloudy this morning. Some sunshine peeking through the clouds later on in the afternoon. And I think rain-wise, it says 22% chance of rain. So you never know. We might see some rain, but generally it's looking like a dry day, inshallah ta'ala. Similar outlook tomorrow, temperatures of 18 to 19, going to highs of 21 to 22. Maybe a little bit more, but I think 46% chance of rain tomorrow. So maybe the odd shower there. But the sun coming later on in the afternoon tomorrow as well, inshallah ta'ala. We've got my dear brother Fiyaz sending in the figures around the amount of money spent so far, saying the first phase has cost 500,000, subhanAllah, and the second phase will cost 250,000. That is regarding the project at
Sufat al-Islam, mashallah. And I must say, it's been beautifully done, mashallah. An amazing, amazing, of course, project there. Alhamdulillah, may Allah bless all of you guys there. Sami Yusuf Allahu. Is there Sami Yusuf Allahu? I thought there was. I can't see here in my list, though. Let me have a quick look. Let's go to Sami Yusuf's folder and see if we can find Sami Yusuf. We also got the riddle this morning as well. The riddle this morning is... where's Mariam gone? Mariam is here. A tree doubled in height each year until it reaches maximum height over the course of 10 years. How many years did it take for the tree to reach halfway its maximum height? This is the riddle this morning. So a tree doubled in height each year until it reaches maximum height over the course of 10 years. How many years did it take for the tree to reach half its maximum height? Your thoughts on that? 0777948/20777948181822. Do let me know your thoughts on that. Of course, a riddle there this morning. Do let me know how you got in the weekend. And of course, the latest, news story that I just shared there regarding a ban for deep fried food in schools. Do you remember your school dinners? I remember pizza and chips and beans and cheese flan. Oh, it was amazing, mashallah. I remember some very, very nice school dinners. Your thoughts on that? 0777948/20. What were your school dinners like? Were they amazing, or were they vegetables? Perhaps, I don't know. Not that there's anything wrong with vegetables, but I mean, you can't beat pizza, chips, and beans. Subhanallah. 0777948/20. Are the new laws taking the fun out of food in schools? Do let me know. 0777. Have we become a community which is very, very concerned about health, but not so much about the fact that, I mean, Gav, maybe Fridays. I think sometimes the schools used to have this thing where on Fridays, maybe they'll give you chips, or on a Wednesday or something. I don't know. Maybe a day in the week. Maybe that's a good thing. Your thoughts on that? I can't actually find Allahu by Sami Yusuf, so I'll have to play Allahu by... where's Nadirhan Allahu, though? I had that here. Allahu Nadirhan. I'll have to see if I can find that for you and play that for you instead, because I can't seem to find Sami Yusuf Allahu. I thought there was an Allahu by Sami Yusuf, but yeah, apologies. Sayyid 41, Salam. The answer is this from Hamda. Absolutely correct. Salam. Have an amazing day. Always good to hear from you. Inshallah, speak tomorrow. That's from Imran. Imran, Salaamu Alaikum, bro. Have an amazing day, mashallah. May Allah bless you, bro. May Allah protect you. May Allah keep you well. And if you are going to the gym, have a good one, inshallah. And we shall speak soon. Take care, bro. Asalaamu Alaikum. Sayyid 41, might have been Imran, is gone. He has, of course, done the school round and either gone back to work if he's got an early meeting, or he may be going for a bit of a gym session before he goes back. Maybe, let's see, 0777948/20. 0777948/20. Allahu, where is I was trying to look for Sami Yusuf Allahu, can't find that, so I shall have to try and go to Allahu by I know Nadir Khan's got an Allahu. I have got that here in my system somewhere, which I'm looking for as well, but if not, is there anything else anybody else wants to listen to? Do let me know. If, of course, if you got up to anything particular on the weekend, and we're talking school lunches. Are they good? Are they, of course, have you lost the fun in school lunches now? Have they become just way, way too healthy? I don't know if that is such a thing. 0777948/20. 0777948/20. What are your school lunches like? Do let me know. If anybody has school lunches at the moment, do let me know. What do they give you for school lunch at the moment? And do you like it? Do let me know. 0777948/20. 0777948/20. Where is... Can't even find Nadirhan. There you go. I found Nadirhan straight away. Well, not straight away, but at the end. This is Allahu by Nadirhan. It's 8:42. Do let me know if you want to listen to the particular. I might have the Fiyaz sent in the hadith of the day as well. I'll share that with you very shortly.

Absolutely loving the Allahu, but unfortunately it's about 7 minutes long. So I'll just look at the time and go, oh no, it's 8:48 already. Couple of minutes left for the riddle. Assalamu alaikum, my brother. Inshallah, all is well. The answer is this. No, Nahid, it's not. It's not the answer. And yeah, Nahid, what you need to do is just listen carefully. Let me repeat the riddle. Let me scroll down. A tree doubled in height each year until it reaches maximum height over the course of 10 years. How many years did it take for the tree to reach half its maximum height? 2 minutes left. 2 minutes left. Let me know your thoughts on that. Come on, come on. I'm sure you could guess that. A tree doubled in height each year until it reached its maximum height over the course of 10 years. How many years did it take to reach half its maximum height? Let's continue with Allahu and Allahu, inshallah, inshallah. I think we've got time for one more track after this, but Allahu will take us up to the riddle answer.

Allahu indeed, mashallah, mashallah. We've got Maryam saying, can you please play Oma Isa Muhammad? Muhammad sallallahu alayhi wa sallam. Let me have a quick look. Have I got that? Muhammad sallallahu alayhi wa sallam. Oma Isa. There are some Oma Isa tracks here. Which one is Muhammad though? I'll have to have a look. There's Oma Isa My Nabi featuring Nadeem Muhammad. Is it My Nabi? Or is that a different one? Don't know which one is Muhammad sallallahu alayhi wa sallam. Let me, is this a new one? Maryam, is an old one? No, it is My Nabi. My Nabi. That's not called Muhammad, then, is it? Come on, it's called My Nabi. My Nabi, My Nabi, My Nabi, My Nabi, My Nabi, My Nabi, My Nabi, My Nabi, My Nabi. Okay, it's called My Nabi. Mashallah. Let's go to Maryam saying, okay, sunshine. Okay, indeed. I still don't understand why you send the chapel before Maryam, though. I don't understand the chapel business, Maryam. Let's go to the answer to the riddle. A tree doubled in height each year until it reaches maximum height over the course of 10 years. How many years did it take to reach half its height? Of course, 9 years. 9 years, of course. It's reaching double every year. So if it's got to maximum height 10 in 10 years, then half of that height will be 9 years, because it's doubling every year, mashallah. Anyhow, inshallah ta'ala, jazakallah khair for tuning in this morning. May Allah bless you guys. May Allah protect you guys. Have a beautiful day, inshallah ta'ala. And I shall leave you with My Nabi indeed. My Nabi taking us up to the end of the show. This is Oma Isa featuring Nadeem Muhammad. Said 52 listeners, pray you have a beautiful day. Take care. Assalamu alaikum wa rahmatullahi wa barakatuhu.

My dear brother Muhammad, quickly coming in, saying salam brother TOP world. Lovely seeing you this week in a Bradley Road Masjid. My dear brother Muhammad, salam alaikum. Although I'd said salam and goodbye, I had to read your message, bro. It was lovely to see you, mashallah, and pray you well. Have a beautiful day, my dear brother, and may Allah bless you always. Amen.

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1: Good morning and assalamu alaikum. It is 10 o'clock, 14th of September, and you're listening to me, Shamiza, on Inspire FM 105.1 FM. It's an absolute pleasure, as always, to be in your company and wherever you're listening in from today, be that Luton, surrounding areas, Peterborough Islam Radio, and Sheffield's Link FM. I hope you are well and ready for the first day of the week. I believe a lot of the youngsters are back at school, be that school, college or university. So any of those parents listening in who've had to do the school run, well done to you, getting it all organised and managed. I'm in the studio live, as always, on the Urban Cube Show. Now, the show is all about celebrating Muslim arts and lifestyle, and today's show is no exception. I have got a local talented individual in the studio this morning. You can actually catch them on Facebook Live. We are live on Facebook. You can catch all the action on camera. They're waving to the studio right now, and they've got something in their hand that we're going to be talking about very, very shortly with you. Now, if you'd like to join in with any of the conversations on the show today, you know what you need to do. You need to WhatsApp us on 07779 481822, or alternatively Facebook Live. You can leave a comment or two and we'll be happy to read them out. Now, the Urban Cube, it's a show, it's all about creative conversations with inspiring individuals, and on today's show I'm joined by an exceptional individual, and we're going to be talking about what can the history of British South Asian activism teach us about Britain today. I am joined by no other than Taj Ali, journalist, historian and author of Come What May, We're Here to Stay. That title. Now, we're here today for a conversation exploring the generations who fought for rights, dignity and belonging while helping shape the country they called home. Now, this book charts over 400 years of the South Asian presence in Britain and campaigns against racism, colonialism and exploitation. And today, I'm absolutely delighted to be in the presence of Taj Ali, who is going to be talking to us about his book and also about an event, because there's going to be a launch in Luton all about this book. And to tell us more, it's an absolute pleasure to be joined today by Taj Ali to talk about the history of British South Asian activism and what we can learn about it today. Assalamu alaikum, Taj.
2: Wa alaikum salam.
1: Thank you so much for joining us today in the studio in Luton. Mm-hmm. It's been an absolute pleasure following your journey as a journalist and a historian, but even more special that you are now capturing and findings in this book that you have written. You're going to show it to the camera right now. And it's called Come What May, We're Here to Stay. But before we go to the title of the book and the story behind the book, tell us a little bit more about yourself, Taj, because you've got Luton links, haven't you?
2: Yeah, born and bred in Luton, still live in the town. My granddad was here. My dad grew up in Luton as well. I'm British Kashmiri. Families from Mirpur in Azad Kashmir, and yeah, Luton means a lot to me. It's my town. We've seen the way it's been demonized in the press, and the reason I went into journalism was to try and challenge perceptions of my town but also my community, and to tell the stories of inspiring individuals and all the work they do to make our towns better places to live. And so I went to university, I studied history and politics, and then became a journalist. And I've always been interested in our own histories as well. I've always been interested in capturing stories from our elders, because we weren't simply passive victims of racism and colonialism. We had agency in transforming history and changing the world. And so I think it's very important, particularly for the younger generation, to understand the struggles that our elders endured. And that's why I've written this book.
1: MashaAllah. Now, you talk about history, but you're going back 400 years. Mm-hmm. How were you able to chart 400 years of like South Asian presence in Britain?
2: So this started out as a project that was only going to look at the 70s and 80s, looking at the stories of anti-racist movements who fought back against racists. Mm-hmm. I was 12 years old when the English Defence League marched through Luton. I remember my teacher telling me, don't go into the town centre because the English Defence League are in town. So from a very early age, we as young Muslims in Luton were grappling with questions of identity and belonging. And we'd hear stories from our parents about what it was like in the 80s, where there were certain roads in Luton that you wouldn't walk through at night. You know, when we'd have away fans coming to Luton, and a lot of our elders lived in Bury Park, they would stay indoors because it was that bad, it was that violent, and many of them were forced to organise. But in trying to understand how they organised, you have to look back at what they were inspired by, and many of them were inspired by anti-colonial movements in the Indian subcontinent, but also in Britain. And yes, we've been here for over 400 years, and the reason we know this is actually just by looking at parish records, looking at burial records. And so there's a great historian called Rosina Visram who wrote a book about over 400 years of the South Asian presence in Britain. And so you can go through these archives and you can find out that, for example, there was a man under the name of Peter Pope, a young guy from Bengal, who arrived in Britain in 1614. And that's how far history goes. There's a great intellectual called Sivanandan who famously

0: famously said, "We are here because you were there," referring to the British Empire and the fact that our movement to Britain was influenced by the Empire. So some of the earliest South Asians to arrive in Britain were servants who worked for British aristocrats. Back then, it was seen as quite a status symbol to have an Indian servant working in a British household. So many of these aristocrats who'd arrived in the Indian subcontinent when Britain colonized India and Pakistan, they would bring back with them Indian servants. Alongside this, you had many South Asians working on British ships, and they were known as the Lascars, the seafarers who were recruited from the ports. They were paid much lower wages compared to European sailors. They were, many of them were mistreated on these ships, so they would work in 40 degrees heat, shoveling coal in the engine rooms to power these steam engines. And there was this colonial stereotype that said the South Asians could endure this extreme heat. Some of them were tortured on these ships, some of them jumped overboard. So it was quite a horrendous history. But many of these seafarers, they were on very long voyages because this was the era when you had steamships making these long voyages before we had planes, before we had the opening of the Suez Canal. Lots of them would die on these ships because of disease. Lots of Europeans would die as well. And when they arrived in Britain, some of them were abandoned by their captains. So they come from the Indian subcontinent to Britain and they arrive in port cities like Liverpool and Cardiff and London and South Shields in the northeast. And many of them are left to fend for themselves. The captains say, "Well, we no longer need you." And so they're forced to try and sell goods, sweep streets, beg. And it was quite a difficult life. You have to think about the fact that a lot of these people couldn't speak English. They've arrived in Britain. They don't really know Britain. They're not being recruited into industrial jobs in factories. And so they're really, really struggling. And you can look at old newspaper reports where they talk about the fact that I think there was one in the Times in the 19th century which said 40 sons of India found dead on the street because they couldn't survive the cold. And so it's quite a difficult history, and it's one that's quite neglected. We tend to think of South Asians arriving post 1945 after the Second World War.
1: The 1960s is most often.
0: Exactly.
1: And now I'm so delighted that we're going further and further and further back, delving into this, like you rightly say, and neglected history. Why is it neglected, though? Why is it taking somebody like yourself, Taj, and all the historians that you've just mentioned in the last, say, 20, 30 years to kind of archive this neglected history?
0: Well, we are significantly underrepresented in history. How many people from Luton went on to study history and with a history degree then did something on our own histories? So there are historians who write about the anti-racist movements. And when I was at Warwick, we had a module on race, ethnicity and migration. And they would talk about all of these white-led anti-racist movements like the Anti-Nazi League and Rock Against Racism. But there was very little documented about our own communities. And that's why I think it's very, very important that we encourage South Asians to pursue the arts. Lots of our children, they'll go into sciences, their parents will push them, you know, you'd get a great job. But we also need to be present in history, because who's going to tell our stories? I've only documented a snapshot of South Asian history. There's lots of other histories still out there. And lots of this history is oral history. It's things we hear from our elders. It's not been documented. Some of us come from rural farming communities where they don't have a great education system. And so, you know, there's little reading and writing. And that means that lots of these stories have been lost and are still at risk of being lost, because our elders can pass away and nobody's really documented their stories.
1: Absolutely. Now, can I ask the question? You spoke about it being a snapshot in your book. So what were you able to sift through, and what did you keep and what did you remove and put in the book?
0: Writing a book is not just about telling the reader every single thing you know about a topic. You have to actually make it readable. I never wanted to write a yellow pages about South Asian history, because I'd never finish it. I never wanted to write an encyclopedia about every single South Asian movement. What I wanted to do was tell these stories using narrative style storytelling, and I wanted it to be accessible to a younger audience. I wanted the book people to understand the book without having gone to university. I wanted to make it open and easy to understand. The histories I've decided to tell, some of them are of individuals that have been neglected from what we already know. So, for example, when we think about the Indian independence struggle and the Pakistani independence struggle, we know the names Jinnah, we know the names Gandhi, but do we know other names of South Asians who played an important role in Britain to fight for independence? So in Highgate, North London, there's a house called India House on 65 Cromwell Avenue. It's a very fancy street, full of trees, looks really nice and lovely. Predominantly white area, but it, at one point it was a hub of Indian revolutionaries in Britain in 1905. And the reason I know this is because they were spied upon by the British state. So you can go into the British Library and they have an archive called the India Office Records, where you can go through all of these state surveillance files of all of these Indian students and Pakistani students and others who were fighting for independence. And some of them were smuggling weapons into the subcontinent. Some of them were learning from Irish Republicans. There was, you know, a whole section of people here who were committed to the independent struggle, and very little has been written on them. And so by going through the surveillance files, I was able to paint a picture of who these people were. And one of them carried out an assassination plot against a British official. So these were very radical students. And who would think that, you know, Highgate, North London becomes this epicenter of revolutionaries? It was actually easier to organize for independence at the very heart of empire, because there was suppression in the Indian subcontinent at the time. And so there are these radical histories. On the Pacific coast of the United States, we had lots of Punjabi Sikhs there. They were also agitating for independence. They were also linking up with other communities. So across the world, the South Asian diaspora were fighting for independence. So it wasn't just a story contained in the borders of the Indian subcontinent. The South Asian diaspora was worldwide, and so my history talks about their role in the independence
1: Australia
0: struggle
1: too. Australia as well. Yeah. The camel herders from Afghanistan played such a significant role in building their communities there. Was there a moment in your research that just blew your mind?
0: I would say just the international side of things. The fact that in 1905 you have this radical newspaper being printed called the Indian Sociologist, and then you have in New York an Irish Republican magazine called the Gaelic, who were reprinting the Indian Sociologist in the US. So just the way we were connected with all of these different communities. If you study the stories of independence in Bengal, Bengal was a centre of revolutionary activity. This was a place where the British really pushed the English education system. And they thought that if we push the English education system, we're going to create this loyal class of subjects who are going to be loyal to us, who are going to fight for our interests. And what actually happens is lots of these young Bengali students, they're reading about all of these Enlightenment ideas about liberalism and just rule, and say, hang on, what you're doing in the Indian subcontinent isn't just rule. That's not very liberal. That's not very moral. That's not very ethical. So they used these same European liberal ideas against the British Empire. Anything that blew my mind, the fact that in 1939, we had global strikes of South Asian seafarers across the world, which resulted in them getting an increase in wages and bringing British shipping to a standstill. Just the fact that there was all of this organizing. I mean, there was a South Asian Actors Union in Britain in 1938 in the port cities, because lots of the film producers wanted extras who were South Asian when they were doing films about the global South. There was a woman in my research called Anwar Ditta, who was an anti-deportation activist who, because of anti-immigration legislation, was trying to reunite with her kids who were in Pakistan, and the Home Office believed that they weren't her kids. So she spoke at over 400 public meetings. She was a woman who wore a traditional salwar kameez from Azad Kashmir, so she was born in Birmingham and lived in Rochdale for most of her life. 400 public meetings she spoke at, and she took on the Home Office and won. And Channel 4 ended up doing this documentary where they had blood tests to prove that her kids were hers. And when all the TV cameras were on her, she brought other South Asian women fighting against immigration laws to the front to ensure their stories were told. She shared the stage with people like Tony Benn and Arthur Scargill. She spoke at anti-apartheid demonstrations. And I think for South Asian women, that is just, for me anyway, a working class Kashmiri woman that looks like my mum. I think it's an incredible story, and it's not that widely known.
1: And that, those stories of resilience are the stories that we want to hear, because they make up so much of our history, but they're unknown. And this is why it's remarkable to be able to have your self-Taj kind of pull out these gems that are hidden and make us more aware of the resilience

0: belonging in Britain. I'm joined by no other notable journalist and historian, Taj Ali, who's live in the studio this morning talking to us about his book. Give us the title of the book, Taj.
1: It's called Come What May, We're Here to Stay, The Story of South Asian Resistance in Britain.
0: Fantastic. Now, tell me about the title.
1: So, Come What May, We're Here to Stay was actually the rallying cry of a group called the Asian Youth Movement in the 80s. So, when a lot of our elders came to Britain after the Second World War, they thought they'd be in Britain for a very short period of time. They'd earn enough money and then they would send it back home and live better lives. There was no intention to stay for a long period of time. Then you start to have, in 1962, restrictions on immigration. So, people start to bring their wife and kids over to Britain. And there was a sense amongst the older generation that we have to keep our heads down, that we have to be the good immigrants, that we don't want to get into trouble. But the second generation, people born in Britain, they grew up in the 70s at a time where racism was so in your face. I mean, we had Enoch Powell's Rivers of Blood speech, where he claimed that in 15 to 20 years, the black man would have the whip hand over the white man. He predicted rivers of blood. And after his speech, you know, the racist violence against people of colour in this country exploded. There was so much abuse, violent abuse on the streets. There was humiliation in the classroom. My dad was called racial slurs by his own school teachers in Luton. And so this was a period where South Asians were basically struggling in all aspects of their lives. They were often denied the right to council housing. When there was a racist attack and they reported it to the police did very little about it. In 1976, there was a young man called Gurdeep Singh Chuggar in Southall, a young student who was murdered by racists. And in Southall, the Punjabi youth said, "We've had enough. We're not going to tolerate this. Maybe our parents would have put their heads down. We're not. We were born here. We're staying here." And so come what may, we're here to stay was their defiance against racism, saying, "We don't care. You can throw anything at us." And so they organized the self-defense of their communities and they resisted racism. 2 years later, a young man called Altab Ali, Bengali textile worker, was murdered in 1978. And again, the Bangladesh youth movement was set up to fight back against racism. Luton as well had so much racist violence, skinheads attacking people of colour. And so these were assertive young people who said, "We're not going to tolerate this. If you're going to brutalise our families and terrorise us, we're going to push back." And they did. And the reason we can walk through Bury Park today and feel comfortable is because of our elders, because they push back against racism. And I think it's very important for the younger generation to understand that, that, you know, it wasn't a change of government legislation or an NGO or an act of parliament that meant we felt safer. It was because our elders organized against racism. And I talk about the stories of South Asian resistance in Britain because I really wanted to capture the fact that we had agency in this, that we weren't simply passive victims of racism. We actually shaped history by fighting back against racism. And so it pays homage to that generation who did fight back and made our community safer.
0: The passive victim is a term that I've always heard growing up, to be able to have light on the actual resilience that has been shown and activism is just mind-boggling, and it really makes me feel quite proud of this hidden history, which now is visible in the book that you have written. And you're having a launch of this book tomorrow in Luton. Yep. Tell me more about that.
1: We're going to be launching the book at Marsh House Community Centre. Fantastic community centre run by an incredible group of people. It's actually the place where I wrote the book proposal in one of the offices. And this group's always supported me. So I felt it'd be nice to launch it in a place where it all started, really. I'll be in conversation with yourself. And we're also going to have Suresh Grover. Suresh Grover was involved in the Southall Monitoring Group. He is one of the most extraordinary anti-racists that I interviewed for my book. He was stabbed by racists in Nelson in the 60s. He was there in Southall when Gurdeep Singh Chuggar was murdered. He actually saw the pool of blood. And he told the police officer, what's gone on here, officers? And the officer said, "Go away, it's just Indian blood." And that for him was a moment of radicalization where he said, "Wow, this is the neglect that we face." And so he's been involved in fighting back against racism for over 50 years. He was involved in the Stephen Lawrence family campaign. He's been involved in fighting back against racism and supporting

0: victims of racism in 2025 and 2026. So it's going to be an honor to have him at the event to talk about his own experience and the struggles that he faced. I think it's important that that intergenerational conversation happens. So yeah, the event will be at Marsh House Community Centre from 7 p.m. We will have some food. We are going to celebrate this as well. And we're going to be doing a full book tour over the next few months. We've got 30 events lined up across the country. So encouraging people to come along.
1: It's a big book tour across the country, and you're doing, what was the process in kind of developing this book tour, and and why did you select the venues?
0: Well, a lot of them have been local people who've been very committed to doing something. I am a journalist and historian, but I'm also involved in organising against racism. So I visited a lot of these places and supported campaigns, and it's community groups. So in Newcastle, we've got a group called Indus Legacy. In the Northeast, the racism's been particularly bad recently. And so there's lots of South Asians there who are much smaller in number, who've always felt they wanted to reconnect with their heritage and their roots, and they're a fantastic group organising things. And so I have been doing things around the country anyway as a journalist. And so lots of these events are people saying, we'd love for you to do an event with us. And I think it's needed. It's not really been done. We've not had an opportunity to talk about our own heritage. So these events are not just about me talking about the book. It's also having a conversation on confronting racism in the here and now. We're going to be doing something in Sheffield Library on the 30th of September with Mukhtar Dar, former member of the Sheffield Asian Youth Movement. So in quite a lot of these events, I will have former members of these movements alongside me talking about their experiences as well. On the Wednesday, I'm in conversation with Aditya Chakraborty from The Guardian, who's actually a mentor to me, and we're going to be talking about race and class at Waterstones Gower Street. So there's a whole range of events. We're going to be in Durham, and the reason I'm going to be in Durham's predominantly white area, but there is a history of South Asian solidarity during the miners' strike, and there's big mining communities there. It's an area, again, where we're seeing the growth of the far right. So I'm going to be there to talk about the stories of solidarity there, where, you know, there were very few black and Asian people who worked in the mining industry, but they saw a connection. The mosques, gurdwaras, temples, they raised so much money to feed the kids of miners and really changed perceptions. I have stories of the wife of a miner who had racist views, who was believing what she read in the newspapers about people of colour. And then when they were on strike, she saw all these people of colour supporting them, and she got emotional and started crying about it and saying, you know, for all these years I believed these lies about you in the newspapers, and when push came to shove, when my community were being shafted and we were losing our industry and we were being attacked in the newspapers and we were facing police violence, you guys stood with us. You didn't have to stand with us, but you did. And so there's all of these incredible stories of communities coming together as well that I want to talk about.
1: Absolutely. And just the simple connection of food and conversation can really change and turn minds and hearts. It's been so fascinating listening to you, Taj. We are going to be heading to a break. We're going to be talking more about your book and also about a little more things around Luton as well. Your connection to Luton, the history of Luton and Luton's resilience and activism. If you've got any questions, folks, please feel free to throw them over. We are still Facebook Live. We're going to be talking more to Taj straight after the break. And the conversation today is about preserving our stories, South Asian resilience and belonging in Britain. And what does that actually mean to you? That's the question I want to throw over. What does this mean to you? Would love
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1: Good morning, good morning, good morning, and assalamu alaikum. It is 10:30, 14th of September, and you're listening to Inspire FM 105.1 FM. It's an absolute pleasure to be in your company on the second part of the Urban Cube Show. I'm Shamiza, taking you all the way up to 11 o'clock, and I am with no other than notable journalist and historian Taj Ali, and today we are talking about preserving our stories, South Asian resilience and belonging in Britain. And I'm joined by Taj today to talk about his new book. He is the author of Come What May, We're Here to Stay, and we're having a conversation today about the generations of the past and who fought for rights, dignity and belonging while helping shape the country we or they called home. Assalamu alaikum, Taj.
2: Salam.
1: It's been so refreshing and eye-opening listening in to like the history, the 400 years of resilience and activism of the South Asian diaspora. Okay, and I've learned so much. So if anybody's listening in and you've only come to the second half, you can actually listen, catch the whole conversation on Inspire FM YouTube page. Just thought I'd throw that one in. Taj, welcome. Thank you for sharing your knowledge, but also your experience. And we took a bit of a walk in history, but I kind of want to bring it to now, present day, and the impact, say, racism is having on the South Asian community, in particular the Muslim community. And let's get a little bit more closer to home, Luton. What does the landscape look like in present day, 2026?
2: So I would argue that racism affects all of us differently depending on who we are and what we do. So if you are a first generation migrant in Britain, your experience would be different than if you are the grandchild of migrants and you've lived here for a long time. I think geography matters as well. In places like Luton, where the Muslim community is large, the people of colour have a big presence, there is a sense of comfort. But I think that can also breed a complacency because it's not in our faces. And sometimes when I speak to young people about what I've reported on in the northeast of England or in Merseyside or in Essex, they're very shocked. But it is extremely bad there. In many of these places, we've seen a significant increase in racist hate crime. 2 years ago, we had the worst racist rioting in living memory. And as a journalist, I remember speaking to a Muslim woman who was having panic attacks because of the racist violence. So it wasn't just about the violence, it was also about the fears that that caused. There were people who didn't go into work for a week. And even after those riots, I was in Basildon, Essex, where we're seeing an increase in the Asian population because many of them are being pushed out of East London because of rising house prices. They've had so much racism, particularly Muslim women who wear a hijab. Gender also matters here. They are more likely to be on the receiving end of Islamophobia because they are racialized as the other. They look visibly different. And so in Basildon, I heard stories of Muslim women with their kids trying to cross a zebra crossing, cars refusing to stop, people throwing glass at people as well. It was genuinely that bad, and it still is. And we're seeing a significant increase there in particularly Islamophobia. A mosque in Britain is attacked every 5 days. So I would say in the last few years, racism has certainly intensified. It's become more mainstream. In the 70s, the National Front would say, we are openly racist, and they'd be proud of it. Now we're in a situation where people say, we're not racist, we just don't like Islam. We're not racist, we just have this issue with people from certain cultures. So it's become more of a cultural racism, and therefore it's given more legitimacy by the mainstream media and by politicians. And so I think the mainstreaming of racism, the legitimacy provided to it, has meant that it just seeps into everyday language, and you hear it all the time when it comes to the asylum seekers. And I think it is having an impact in terms of we are seeing more and more young white working class people radicalized. We're seeing more neo-Nazi plots being uncovered. And so while there are many South Asians in Britain who feel safer in very diverse multicultural communities, like you walk through Bury Park, you walk through Southall, you walk through parts of Bradford, you feel safe, you feel like there's a community. It's important to reflect on the fact that there are more isolated Muslim communities, more isolated South Asian communities who don't have that comfort, who are in these places, who do need our support. And so I think we do have an urgent task, actually, of both learning from the past in how we fought racism, but also trying to support people in the here and now who are on the receiving end of a lot of this.
1: So how does one support here and now? Mm-hmm. What can we do as a community? Mm-hmm. But also not just the South Asian community, what can the wider community as allyship do?
2: Well, I think it's important to have a more strategic approach to anti-racism. So we need to reflect on who is most vulnerable to attack. We need to map out where we're seeing an increase in racism. And back in the 70s and 80s, there was monitoring of the far right. Where are they? How do they operate? We have to understand them. And so we see big demonstrations against racism in central London. But is the problem necessarily as big in central London compared to somewhere like Hartlepool or Basildon or parts of Liverpool? And so what I've seen and what I think is fantastic are county-wide networks against racism. So I was recently at the launch of the Nottinghamshire Solidarity Network. So Nottingham as a city is quite diverse, but there are villages in Nottinghamshire which aren't, and where the communities are more vulnerable. So they're creating a county-wide network where the diverse sort of hub of the community are then connecting with the smaller communities. That's the sort of work. So if I was in Luton, I'd be advocating for a Bedfordshire-wide anti-racism strategy rather than just Luton. And I think that's where the work needs to happen. I think, yes, we do need to push back against a lot of disinformation online. And this is another really unique challenge that we're facing, where, I mean, who controls Twitter now? You've got Elon Musk controlling Twitter. We know what his views are. You've got TV channels pumping out a lot of racism as well. And so they have new tools in their arsenal. And yeah, we can put out content that challenges it. And I've done some of that with The Guardian, where we've done a whole documentary on Luton and Tommy Robinson. But equally, one thing I find with social media is you really lack nuance there. You know, outrage and sensationalism sells. That's how the clickbait model works. I find more nuance in in-person conversations. And I regularly invite people who have questions about Islam or Muslims to come to Luton and see it for yourself. Come to a mosque and talk to people. And I've had fantastic conversations in the last few years with people who had questions about Islam. There is a lot of curiosity. Yeah, there's a lot of racism and there's a lot of hate and prejudice, but there's lots of people who've never really sat down with a Muslim, never really understood the experience of South Asians. And so I think that's where we need to step in and take an interest.
1: Taj, something that stands out about you, and I'm sure a lot of our listeners will agree, and those that have actually followed you through your journalistic career as well, is how articulate you are and how you're able to express yourself, and the way your words land. Does the way we communicate have an impact on the way people perceive us?
2: Absolutely. I used to be very nervous about public speaking. When I was in year 9, I got involved in debating, and we represented Chorney Boys.
1: So you're a Chorney Boy?
2: I am a Chorney Boy. I'm a proud Chorney Boy. I loved Chorney Boys.
1: You can't get more normal than this, people. Wow.
2: Genuinely, I have a great connection with my local school. It's still local
1: Amazing.
2: To me, and I visit the school, actually. I'm going to be visiting very soon.
1: Will you be taking your book there?
2: I will be
1: talk?
2: Taking my book
1: Fantastic.
2: There. I'll also be at the ACE Awards, where they celebrate some of the top achieving students. So I'm very proud of my community, and I want to see more young people from my community getting into history, getting into journalism, doing well. It matters a lot to me because, you know, we are a working class community. We don't have the same privileges as privately educated people from wealthy backgrounds. And we are underrepresented. Many of us come from, you know, Bangladesh, Azad Kashmir. We come from communities that are very poor, that haven't had great representation in higher education. And so I'm very passionate about changing that. And so Chorney Boys, best 5 years of my life. I absolutely loved it. I love the sense of community we have. And I was coached by Mr. Mailer, who's now the head teacher. He was an English teacher, and he was my debating coach, and he'll be at the book event as well. But that was important for my confidence. And I think a lot of young Asians, a lot of young working class people, they're always made to feel like imposters in certain settings because it's full of posh people. They're made to feel like they're inadequate or they probably shouldn't be there. And I think believing in yourself is the number one thing. If you want to be articulate, you have to believe with a passion in what you're saying. And I think that matters. And I believe it with a passion in what I'm saying on racism and fighting back against racism.
1: But who inspired you, Taj?
2: Well, I picked up a copy of the autobiography of Malcolm X when I was maybe 13. It was the first book I owned for myself that inspired me. I mean, his journey is an incredible one. He visited Britain on four separate occasions. He came to Smedic after the most racist election in British history to support predominantly Asians there, who described his visit as a shot in the arm for the anti-racist struggle. This was a guy who was a criminal at one point. He went to prison, and in prison, he had no formal, you know, higher education. In prison, he read every book he could read. He copied the dictionary, and that's why that man was so articulate. If you go on YouTube and you listen to a Malcolm X speech, that's a man who's articulate. And he didn't go to university, and he's better than most people I know that went to university. And he believed in what he said. He was principled. He had that about him. He wasn't nervous about standing up for black people in America. He said with a passion that I'm going to take on white supremacy. And I think the passion comes from the principles.
1: And that word principle is a word I don't think we hear enough of. Mm. But what does it mean for those people who are not familiar of having the characteristics of being a principled person?
2: You've got to have certain values that guide you. So, for example, when we talk about solidarity, I don't believe in transactional solidarity that says I'm only going to support the African Caribbean community if they support me in my fight against Islamophobia or anti-Asian racism. I believe wrong is wrong no matter who does it. So my principle is injustice is wrong and I will call it out. If I have a Pakistani uncle who's an exploitative landlord, I will call him out. If I have a Pakistani friend who ends up being a horrible boss, I will call them out. That's what principles are. Principles are about speaking the truth and being just. And this is what Islam teaches, doesn't it? Right?
1: Absolutely.
2: You know, call out injustice, no matter who does it. That's what principles are. So you don't change them depending on who you're dealing with. Principles doesn't mean you're stubborn and you're not open-minded to learning or changing your mind on things. Mm-hmm. It's just about having a foundation that says, these are my ethics and values and principles, and I won't go on this show because I believe, you know, your show promotes racism or whatever. And I think it matters. I think it's very important.
1: And standing firm on those principles is something that I think for many can be quite difficult because the powers beyond are quite influential in maybe pulling people down or just cancelling them out. Do you ever get frightened by the fact that maybe, mashallah, your reach is expanding, people's ideas are shifting, they're maybe becoming a little bit more principled now?
2: Not really, because if, for example, you know, my career in journalism went badly, I'm still breathing, I'm still eating, I'm not broke. And I think about people in Gaza and around the world who don't get that. You know, they don't have a choice. They have to resist their oppression. I interviewed doctors in Gaza as a journalist who were dealing with trauma, who'd lost family members. They were still up the next day because if they weren't up the next day, more people would die and they would feel that. And so those are people who give up everything for their people. So what's our excuse, really? Yeah, it's tricky, and sometimes it's physically, mentally exhausting.
1: And it could be quite scary.
2: It can be scary dealing with the far right. You do, as a Muslim journalist, like, I have had death threats. I have had lots of... Any time I tweet about racism, I will get abuse. It might be from an online bot account that isn't real. And I've, you know, it's probably not great to say it, but I've learned to live with that in the sense that I don't let it get me down.
1: And you know that this is part of the work that you do. And if you do have a public profile, it's part of the narrative, unfortunately, which you have got to grow a thick skin.
2: Yeah.
1: Now, being a journalist, mashallah, we're seeing numbers of journalists or, you know, out there, but the kind of like the sphere of journalism seems to have changed where I was having a conversation with somebody yesterday who said that you need to also be visibly present as a journalist. It's not just paper journalism anymore. You have to have a camera presence. So has it shifted now, the expectations of what makes a journalist stand out?
2: Yeah, absolutely. I think we have definitely shifted away from print media towards visual, and there's lots of views on it. I have friends who are fantastic journalists who are very angry about this because they say people are reading less, which is true. And I think reading less makes you less open-minded. It also makes you less smart, if we're being frank about this. You know, reading is important. And so as much as I think, you know, video has made it easier for lots of people to get into the industry and change the way we do things, and maybe made it easier for people who want to consume journalism, I think the loss of reading means that we're not having as much nuance in our journalism. So there is a pressure on journalists to do clickbait, to do the most outrageous stuff, to push certain content because it'll get you the clicks, it'll get you the engagement. But the nuanced stuff doesn't get as much. And I think that's a problem. And I think we do need to figure out a way to deal with that. So, yeah, I do like doing video. I find video easier than writing. Absolutely. Writing's hard. Writing a book is extremely hard. Like, you have to sit down and look at it and think, will someone find this interesting? How do I make this better? That takes a lot out of you. But I think it develops you as a human being. Video, I find easier. You can pop on a camera and give your thoughts on any topic. And there are people who have horrible views who have had big traction because they speak in a certain way. And we've seen this on the far right. The Tommy Robinson has how many followers on Twitter now? Is it 2 million? And regularly gets pushed by Elon Musk and others. And so, yeah, video might make it easier to push certain content. But at the same time, it can be dangerous too.
1: Indeed, it can. Well, I think, you know, where you say that people are reading less, which is quite worrying, and especially worrying for the next generation and what they are going to have to contend with. If there's anybody listening in, what advice would you give to them in what, being a writer, being a journalist, or just being visible around activism?
2: I would say, be open-minded, be like a sponge, absorb everything. Even if there's people that you don't necessarily agree with, you can learn from everyone. I think it's important to jot down your ideas and your thoughts. I think it's important to get out in the world. The best journalism I do is when I go to places and meet people and get a sense of the scene. I used to be an industrial correspondent covering trade unions. I remember we had a story in Rugeley in the Midlands, and it was on Amazon workers going on strike. And I could have just filed the copy to my editor. But then I said to him, I want to actually go there. And he said, yeah, good on you. And I went there and I got a sense of the fact that this Amazon factory was on the site of a former coal pit where there was a strike in 84. So there was that connection. There was this beautiful canal. And I was just thinking about these Amazon workers who work in this huge warehouse. And I was thinking about the fact that they're never going to get to experience that canal and that beauty because they're so tired after a shift. You can see the emotion in people's faces when you interview them. I think traveling the world has made me way more open-minded. And I think it's fun as well to get out of your room and meet people and talk to people. So the two things I love most about journalism is, one, you're always learning, and two, you get to travel and meet incredible people all the time, and they will change your perception of life. So yeah,
1: absolutely. And I think this, what you've just said about being open-minded and having a different perspective and outlook and being open to the possibilities as well. And I feel that a lot of youngsters, especially from the South Asian communities, maybe don't have can't afford that opportunity. So anybody listening in, even just traveling to London, make that happen if you've never been. I've actually met young people who've never even been to London on the train. So that's a reality of some of our communities.
2: Yeah, I mean, it's quite sad because it's so easy to get to London, especially on a weekend. It's not as expensive, and this so much out there. And I feel really sad sometimes because I've got a lot of friends who didn't go to university, or if they have, they've gone local. and they don't really venture out of Luton. I mean, Luton's great for us and we feel comfortable, but I think you're missing out on so much. You're missing out on so many different experiences. And so, yeah, I think I always encourage people, get out of your comfort zone. The first time I travelled abroad, it was an incredible experience. And then you get the travel bug. So, yeah, be open-minded, try new things.
1: Indeed. And also be open-minded to speak to people that don't look like you as well. Yeah. That really does allow you to connect. Mm.
2: And this is important because let's say you grew up in Luton and you stayed in Luton and you might have some family members in Bradford or Birmingham, as many of us do. You might think 30% of the country's Asian, but actually we are, what, 7% now in total as South Asians?
1: Only 7%?
2: Yeah.
1: So why does the media project this image that, like, taking over the country?
2: I mean, that's always been there, the age-old prejudice. So, for example, when you look at the way they talk about Muslims in Whitechapel, so many alt-right streamers will go to Whitechapel and say, look at this no-go zone, it's full of Bangladeshis. That area was once full of Jewish people. And in the early 20th century, the newspapers used to have headlines about the fact that these Jews don't integrate and they live parallel lives and they're so different to us. And the Irish were treated a certain way as well, the West Indians as well. I mean, the amount of times Luton, ironically, has become a bit of a tourist destination for the global far right. They love coming here and making their videos and saying how bad it is.
1: It's clickbait, isn't it?
2: Yeah.
1: I mean, Luton puts everyone on the map and it's content. It's great content.
2: I mean, there was one streamer, I've forgotten his name. He comes to Luton at the station and says, I've only got a one-way ticket because I don't know if I'll make it back alive.
1: Oh my goodness.
2: And then there's a white guy who's like, you'll be fine, mate. And it's just hilarious. But this is happening and people, there's a new poll out that says 34%, this is a YouGov poll, 34% of the British public believe there are Sharia-run no-go zones in London where non-Muslims can't enter. That same poll was done in 2018 and they found 32% believe that. So this isn't like an outlying poll.
1: It's worrying.
2: A third of Brits believe there are Sharia-run no-go zones in Britain that they can't enter. And we know that's nonsense. Nobody in Bury Park when
1: but
2: they come
1: to watch football. But it's
2: information
1: that's been relayed to them and they've absorbed it and actually believe it, which is worrying. And that's why a book like what you have with you today, show it to the camera, give us a title.
2: Come What May, We're Here to Stay, The Story of South Asian Resistance in Britain.
1: Mashallah. And it's a book that I feel should be on everyone's shelf, especially the younger generation, to learn about the impact, influence and agency that our old elders held in resisting activism and resilience to the racism and the rhetoric that has been just ongoing, and it continues to be. This is part of the life, right? Unfortunately. Your event is happening tomorrow, guys. If you want to meet Taj, hear about the book, also meet the notable Suresh Grover, who has such a legacy of anti-racism activism, whom I'm really excited to kind of speak to and see. The Marsh Farmhouse is the place to be. And it's quite interesting. That's kind of a space that has so much activism going on there. Big shout out to Glenn Jenkins. Anything you'd like to share?
2: Yeah, I mean, that community centre. So that was a 17th century farmhouse that was derelict. And it was brought back into community use by people of Marsh Farm, who organised and gave unemployed people the tools and resources to do up this building. It's a fantastic space. We used to do a podcast in that building as well. Lots of groups use the space, and I think it's an example of a community doing it for themselves, improving
1: Absolutely.
2: The area, and full of fantastic people
1: and DIY culture.
2: Absolutely.
1: And and that's where it all began. You spoke about your manuscript.
2: Yeah, I wrote the book proposal in one of the offices. I remember doing that on a Saturday, and they let me in and gave me a set of keys as well.
1: And then going back there, it's full circle. Absolutely.
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2: Escape Ishq Karte Hain, live in concert, singing sensation, voice of Punjab, Gulab. 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Aur Farah Khan, Hamra, folk singer Munir Ahmed Chaudhary. 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
1: 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S47WZ. 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
9: Do you ever find yourself lonely or isolated, or there are issues at home like finance or housing related? 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Let's connect. It'll be epic. For more information, contact Dr. Rob on 074-439-54378. That's 074-439-54378.

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1: Escape पेश करते हैं live in concert, singing sensation, voice of Punjab, Gulab. और फराह खान हमारा फोक सिंगर मुनीर अहमद चौधरी ऑन ट्यूसडे 15 सितंबर 6:30 PM एट अरूद बैंक्वेटिंग स्वीट्स शेफील्ड S47WZ 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

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So Kaleem is listening, Niku is listening. Anybody else listening? Well, I am listening. I don't have a choice, I have to listen. Ali Haider Bhai has also joined. 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

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We have 10 online listeners. Few on DAB, and I have no idea how many of you are listening on FM's frequency. Summer break aur meri break kab hoti hai bhai? 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Studio number is 0114-261-8181 and WhatsApp 0793984-9339. Agar aap message karna chahe, agar aap drive kar rahe hain, to then you can just give me a missed call on our WhatsApp number 0793984-9339. I'm not expecting you to message me if you are driving. In 22 seconds, we are going for a commercial break. This is going to be our first commercial break. So I'm not going to play any track for 10 seconds. Stay tuned. I will be right back after this commercial break.

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Keep sending your WhatsApp messages on 0793984939. If you want me to play one of your favorite track, you can request. I cannot give you a guarantee that I will be able to play, but I can try. But if you are enjoying with our playlist, then just enjoy the drive time. Yeah, you can give me a feedback about our playlist. I try my best to improve our playlist. And I'll really appreciate if you can give me a feedback about one of our new show, which is Geet Se Ghazal Tak, where we play classic tracks and beautiful ghazals every Thursday from 8 o'clock, straight after Haqaiq. Haqaiq program mein jitni bhi agar aapko tension یا تھکاوٹ محسوس ہوتی ہے تو اس تھکاوٹ کے لیے ہم نے سوچا دوائی کا انتظام بھی کیا جائے آپ کو ریلیکس رکھنے کے لیے.

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Rain will become patchier as the night progresses. And tomorrow, Tuesday, we'll see rain clearing in the morning, leaving it dry and mostly sunny. In the afternoon, areas of cloud will move in at the times, with long sunny spells and just the odd shower possible. Today, minimum temperature was 16 degrees Celsius, maximum 23 degrees Celsius. And tomorrow, 15th of September, minimum temperature will be 10 degrees Celsius, maximum 18 degrees Celsius. Inshallah, sun will rise at 6:39 and sunset will be at 7:23.

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The reason is, when you are going through a hard time, when I'm going through a hard time, you won't find any log around you, do you? 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

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Well, if you ask me, I'll tell you. I'm the field marshal.

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Diabetes affects millions across the UK, with ethnic minority groups often at higher risk. The NHS South Yorkshire Integrated Care Board and the Pakistan Muslim Centre in Sheffield have started the T2Day project, bringing together different faiths and cultures to fight diabetes. We're running awareness campaigns, hosting health workshops, and creating online platforms.

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8: Do you ever find yourself lonely or isolated, or there are issues at home like finance or housing related? 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That's 074-439-54378.

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1: 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On Tuesday, 15th September, 6:30 p.m. at Arud Banqueting Suites, Sheffield. S47WZ. 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Ya phir Chaudhary Kramal says 07754132576. 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Aana mat bhuliyega. 15 September, 6:30 p.m. Arud Banqueting Suite, Sheffield. 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Gulab, Farah Khan aur folk singer Munir Ahmed Chaudhary ke saath ek haseen shaam.

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So what are you ladies waiting for? Let's connect. It'll be epic. For more information, contact Dr. Rob on 074 439 54378. That's 074 439 54378.

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